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1: Kari Monday, Apolori Omo Salami, Lagilu FM, 96.7, Felele Lawa, Tatim Pase, Pioba.

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1: 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I think that the Buba was our. 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
0: Hello.
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2: 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Prophet S.A. 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Venue, Team of Elisha Ministry, championed by Faith Church, Old Ife Road, Akigbade, Mato Ibadan. Not this, first 150 people to attend shall be given 10,000 naira each. For more inquiries, 081-3087-2518. 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
7: Pada latoju aja ikani lagelure lagelu 96.7 FM ke gajo kele wala velele ni Ibadan o ya je kan mo le toroyin ere idaraya ile todun ti gbagba nkan se baba igbayin ni eyin se ndarapo mo wa elewo wa 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
4: 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Washing machine in car, will I be using my hands to wash clothes in 2026?
5: 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Are you CD Care? 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

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For more inquiries, 081 3087 2518. 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
1: Hey. 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

0: Bankole Joseph, Prophet Olatunji Alabi, Guest Minister, Babatunmise, Tabitha Feromi, Oladosun Twins, and Evangelist Brigette Arugundade. Venue, Team of Elisha Ministry, Champion by Faith Church, Old Ife Road, Akinbade, Mato Ibadan. Not this, first 150 people to attend shall be given 10,000 naira each. For more inquiries, 081-3087-2518. Come and be blessed in Jesus' name.
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We dey reach you live on top 96.7 with Tanda Kwete for inside White House, Felele, Ibadan, your state. Today won't be the first day for the month of July 2026. This not the not be the seventh month. We don't enter the seventh month. We don't begin countdown. Like 5 months now remain. Make this year, make it talk, say bye bye. All right, I go begin nakuna this story request when we say me carry come this very afternoon. I remember say we they bring una these stories them. Not be say we won't use and create fears. Not be say we won't use them cause tension. Not be say we won't use them develop another level when we say go cause person BP. But they bring una these stories them, make una feel no say things they happen. And that thing when we say you not know. Informate when we say they reach us talk, say teachers plus include students say they go resume tomorrow. NUT talk say they don't suspend the indefinite strike when we say they start since the kidnap of students plus include teachers won't happen for Uriri. I'm not no worry, we go talk more about that during my 5 p.m. Niger Today show. First of all, my name is Victor Pius Azubike. If you watch me live on top Facebook, Lagelu FM 96.7 on Facebook. Alright, make I begin now with these stories then because time not day. Ondo State Police Command, now don't rescue a 61 years old woman. Her name now Mrs. Modupe Oladele. If I met one, we say Richard Stock, say, then kidnap this woman for her house when they for war. That are for our local government area. That are from those states. According to the informate, when we say Richards, then talk to me about then according to the talk man for Ondo State Police Command, when we DSP Abayomi Jima. In talk say around 3 a.m. then at midnight. Midnight to not be daytime. Oh. 90s begin happen. The divisional police officer of B division now receive one distress call when we say the report say some gangs of armed men when we say carry gun then talk say they enter the house of Mrs. Oladele. The time when we say they enter there, then first touchlight everything when they inside the house. The one when we say they feel steal, they steal them. Now then carry the woman come outside. Then tell the woman make she enter inside her motor. A Toyota Matrix vehicle when we say the woman gets, then talk say make she enter inside. As the woman enter, now so they start the motor, now they move. The divisional police officer immediately mobilize men. And they talk about men. Men when be police officer when sabi. Now then launch one ogbonge coordinated pursue. They begin pursue them. They begin pursue these kidnappers. Conceal race. They begin drive race. Car race. As they pursue, now so that they run, as the kidnappers they run, now so police then they pursue them till the police then can't capture them around the outskirts and bush area when they for Ojana phase 3, where we say they can't begin exchange fire, can't see bullets, can't they bullet they tear bullets. Fancy noise when bullets they make. We hear say these kidnappers then they overwhelmed. The time when we say the bullet went in their hand, everything finished. Now they run enter inside bush. Police then pursue them.
Then talk to many of them, now sustained ugbunge injuries during the exchange of fire. But the woman, they don't rescue the woman. Her motto, they don't collect them. Some of those things, when we say they collect for her hand, police them talk, say they don't collect them from these kidnappers. But information when Richard talk, say they don't begin comb bush to see if they go fit capture them. As many of them wounded and they sustain series of injuries. Yusuf, you join us live on top Facebook, Lagilu FM 96.7. We get another informate when we say they come from Benue State. Men them when we say carry gun and steal this kidnapper thing. We hear say they go kidnap Reverend, then a pastor when they for in church, they pray. Then talk say the church now they call NKST Church. Then talk say the pastor now Reverend Samuel Binde, plus include two members when they inside church. This one happened for Benue State. Then they inside church, they pray. Before you know what thing go happen, people just walk, enter, carry gun. Before you know what thing go happen, they don't kidnap three of them.

They talk say happen for NKST Church when they for Andia, Ishan Classic, then for Benue State. Police them don't begin do Ogbonga investigation now as I the talk. Ogbonga investigation as I the, this one happened yesterday evening. Yesterday evening, now this one happened. Ogbonga investigation don't start to see how they feel rescue this pastor, plus include two of the members, when we say they inside church, when we say they can't kidnap them. All right, on top of another story, when we say they reach us, then I want me to talk. I still talk on yesterday, I don't talk on Monday. Say, as rain they fall these days, I bet me would be very careful. If rain they fall, enter your house, JJJ, go stay. You stay very close to one tree, or you stay very close to one signpost, big signpost. If it fall, three self, if fall. Informate when we say reach us, then I'm from Bochi State Police Command. Then talk, say the time when we say rain, they fall yesterday. Then talk, say some children, about five of them, then run, enter under the tree. Say make them dead there because of the rain when we say they fall. Then talk, say these children, their name na Amina Maharazu, when be 8 years. Asiya Tasiu, when be 8 years. Samaila Tasiu, when be 10 years. Slayman Rabiu, when be 12 years, plus include Yusuf Salmanu, 8 years. All of them, they live for Bashe village. They talk, say, as children, they play up and down, from one place to the other, then play, reach this very community. Now, rain begin fall. Then decide to make them stay under that tree. Now, under that tree, then they, when we say rain, they fall, breezy blow. That heavy wind, they blow. As it blow like this, it uproots that very tree. Before you know what thing go happen, water don't pass Gary. The tree don't follow. As the tree fall, he fall on top five of them, but he killed two immediately. Two, now he killed immediately. One escape, he just gets small wound jaw for body. Two, they for hospital as we talk, making five of them. Don't know why would they talk, see if rain they fall, I bet me would they very careful. No, for not talk, say na devil. Because if it happened, they would talk, say na devil. For River State, this one happened for River State. We are River State High Court. When we say they sit for Port Harcourt, nine don't convict, and also then sentence a 25 years old man. His name is Jerry Njoku. Jerry Njoku, now here say he rape a 10 years old girl. Some go talk say the judgment self only 7 years. The time when we say they deliver this judgment, Rita Ogugo, he talks say the prosecution say they say in try everything to prove the case of rape against the convicts Jerry Njoku. So therefore they sentence Jerry Njoku to 5 to 7 years with hard labor. Apart from the 7 years, then talk say Ingo pay the family of this girl 5 million naira. 5 million naira he must pay the family of this girl for this girl upkeep.

But we don't know, not go know. That's not why you must really listen to this show. Make you forget Ogbonga information. On top another story, now still this bandit matter. Now them yesterday, now them today. What you will go do? Shall we go steal the prey? Abi we go take action. This one they happen. It happen for still Benue State. This one na early mama midnight today. Midnight today, now this one happen. Then talks on an early money attack where happened for Sai community.

0: Then talks in an armed headsman. Armed headsman. These people, when we say they carry cattle up and down, where they carry gun. According to the person, when we say see how it happen. Then talk say, them when we say run, enter inside bush. Say then they lock you. Papas and mamas when we say no if you run, enter inside bush. Now so then just they shoot them. Children when we say no if you run, enter inside bush. Now so then they shoot them. Then talk to the time when we say they go return to the community during the daybreak. Then talk say can't see bodies of victims. Then talk to many, now they rush go hospital. Then for Katsina Allah for treatment. But the Benue State Governor will be high sense earlier. He don't condemn this very wicked attack on people, the good people of Sai community. He can advise and also give order to make security agencies say make them begin pursue these people and see say they arrest them. I know say now where it go end be that. Remember, say you still there on top 96.7 Lagelu FM or Ga at the top radio. Sorry, Rekwete, I'm the show. If you join us live on top Facebook, Lagelu FM 96.7. 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Okay, this one they happen for River State. Two policemen, neither shoots. Hey, it don't happen. Water don't pass, Gary. Guys, them when carry gun, wicked souls, them when carry gun. Now, don't carry come again, then talk say this one happen for River State. Then talk say three policemen, when we say they attached to Alu Division, then for a query local government area for River State. Then talk say them they there. On a routine stop and search operation for one security checkpoint along Mbodo Alu Axis, they for Ubiri Kwere Road. They talk say that they did around 9 o'clock, 10 o'clock. 9 guys then went carry gun. Then they decide more to 9. They just enter, begin shoots. Then begin shoots. Then talk say immediately now they don't kill two policemen. These two policemen went there for checkpoint. Remember I said there'd be three. And now so then zoom off. And they talk say this begin to happen then about 24 hours after River State Police Command don't arrest one suspected high profile criminal when we say everybody sabi as Austin Emenike. Austin Emenike, now everybody sabi as Oyibo. Then talk say the time when we say they arrest him, they recover locally made pistol plus include 4 single barrel guns plus include 5 live cartridges. Now they capture for in hand. Ogbonga investigation don't start on top waiting happen when we say these wicked souls been killed this policeman. Make a quickly go say market. Remember say if you join me live on Facebook, Lagelu FM 96.7.
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0: All right, we don't go sell market, we don't return. This is 96.7 Lagelu FM. And I see you on Facebook, Abiodun Oyelade. You talk to this kidnap matter, a tire person. You should like create Ajibola, thank you. Abiola Akinwale Abosedi, thank you. Afis Gani, you on Facebook, all the way from Oyua Laafin. Many thanks to you. Lagelu FM 96.7, that's not where we are today. All right, make a quickly open up my studio lines. If I go, if you get like one or two calls, your reactions to some of those top stories when we say Midon Nakuna this very afternoon. All right, another one happened for Abuja, Federal Capital Territory for Abuja. The studio line is 091237 08675. A federal high court went tender for Abuja, then for Jabi. Today, then sentenced Jonathan Marcus to death by hanging for sake of saying kill a 82-year-old Oga. The husband and wife, who in the driver, when we say they drive two of them, the husband in Ogana, 82 years old, Ezekiel Adebola, while the wife, Abiodun Adebola, 67 years old, he killed two of them. Then talk say enter inside house. Marcus na driver for them, but at the same time, sometimes if they get one or two things, when we say they won't send them, they go quickly send them. You know much about them, it gets secret. When we say day in hand, when we say so many people don't know. Okay, make I pick this call. This is gonna be the only call. Hello, the caller. Hello.
1: Victor.
0: Yes, oh, Mama Kingsley. Mama Kingsley, you do?
1: Good afternoon.
0: Dalma. Fine, ma.
1: Good afternoon, Mr. Yoruba.
0: Dalma. Adegu, thank God. Thank God.
1: You can't have that same flow by the number. You can't have that same flow.
0: Thank you. Investigation I lead to the arrest of Marcus. Hello.
2: Hello, Oga Pius.
0: Daluma.
2: Oh,
0: Mado get you. Do the kurago.
2: Yeah, the kurago. One name, Mado.
0: Yeah.
2: Eken, call Mama Kensi. Do the ram the Colombia.
0: Ania.
2: Dalu. 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
0: Alright, ma, thank you, ma. Udo di kuragima, thank you. Alright, I go match break here to return back once you don't clock 5 p.m. 5 p.m. na the time on top this very show. Join me on top Naija today once you don't clock 5 p.m. We'll talk more about the teachers. Information when we say the richest talk, say they don't call off strike. We go talk more about them and the pupils when we say them be kidnapped. Then for Riri Ogbomoso. Then on the 15th of May, we'll talk more about that and so many issues when we say don't be on table when time reach. Esther Oladipo here. My name is Victor Pius Azubike.

0: gi lu yi baba ni oke ga joke ni le olu ya denbi 96.7 sani o sani frequency ti ti wa o e si te n bo wa
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The agome fire on any bubo jo eti Friday. 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

0: Bankole Joseph, Prophet Olatunji Alabi, Guest Minister, Babatunmi, Tabitha Feromi, Oladosun Twins, and Evangelist Brigette Arugundade. Venue, Team of Elisha Ministry, Champion by Faith Church, Old Ife Road, Akigbade, Mato Ibadan. 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For more inquiries, 081-3087-2518. 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

They celebrate 2 years of a better payout to lucky winners to them. 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

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For more inquiries, 081 3087 2518. 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

0: Nigeria. 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
0: 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Nigeria Today, this is the Wednesday edition of Nigeria Today. My name na Victor Pius Azubike, the heavy rain. Esther Oladipupo de here. Now where would they go this very evening? I don't get guests today. Now when we say they listen, now you be my guest this very evening. I divide them into two different parts. The first segment, now you report. I bet make you report those challenges then when we say now they face there, when we say need the support and the help of government. When I report on here, this is not a platform. Report on here may will help you do the worker and the movement when we say got to do with your report.
1: Let's start right now to repeat ourselves so as to make the country smile.
0: Most of our reports, they always bore down top roads. Some of those roads, them when we say, when I don't report on top of the show in the past, when we say, got to do with federal roads, we thank God say, just yesterday, now Mr. President approved the construction of some roads across some states when they for Nigeria. I go let to into those states, and I go let to into those roads when we say federal government won embark on. Some go talk to why this period, why the election period, because know how you do, people must want relate something to something. May I go talk to, at the time when we say government get the money, the time when we say then get the strength, that's not the time when we say then decide to drum, because now project when we say they run into trillions of naira, so then go got to take time to see, say, and then work on those roads. So you get the opportunity to go join me live on top Facebook, Lagelu FM 96.7. Lagelu FM 96.7. That's now where you go join me. We will join together this very evening. Okay, make I quickly tell you now some of those roads when we say federal government be approved. Yes, federal government be approved for construction. Now the minister of works when be David Umahi. Now I drop this very info. He talks about 27 roads. 27 road projects. And this project them, the minister when they in charge of works, then David Umahi, he talks this very project worth over 3.9 trillion naira. 3.9 trillion naira across 15 states. 27 road projects across 15 states worth 3.9 trillion. The project covers make I count those states. Adamawa State did there, Benue State did there, Cross River State did there, Ebonyi State did there, Ekiti State they part of the states when we say go benefit from this federal route. Kogi State did there, Kwara State did there, Lagos State did there, Niger dey there, Ondo State dey there, Osun State dey there, our own Oyo State dey there, Plateau State dey there, Taraba State dey there, plus include Yobe State.
1: We still find it hard to start.
0: Okay, this now the projects.
1: Shall we be patient?
0: When I go to hear trillions. If you not get mind, person fee nearly collapse when you begin hear all these trillions. 1.8 trillion naira, then are for the reward of the 409 kilometer dual carriageway projects. Then for Niger State, then talks now under the tax credit scheme of Aliko Dangote, 1.8 trillion naira. That they reaward that very project.
1: Every little thing that
0: 409, then a 409 kilometer dual carriageway project.
1: Know everything that goes wrong because we are part of the government.
0: Listen, oh, make you hear if it fall into your own community or it fall into your local government. Another one, the 276 billion naira for the dualization of Ilorin Ogbomoso Road. Ilorin and Ogbomoso Road. You see, this now one of the projects when we say we don't report on top of this show. But we thank God, say federal government don't approve them. 276 billion naira that are for the dualization of Ilorin Ogbomoso Road. Another one now, 265 billion naira that are for the reconstruction of Isheni Erua Agbesi Road. Then are for your state, Ankwara State. Isheni Erua joined with Agbesi Road. That are for your state, Ankwara State. That one go worth about 265 billion naira. Now the reconstruction of that very road. Also, may we come Ilorin Road. We get 217 billion naira. That are for the dualization of old alignment Ijaye to FGC to Ilorin Road. And you get a link to Akimani. That one about 217 billion naira. Now dualization of old alignment Ijaye to FGC plus Ilorin Road.
1: Yes, I want.
0: Another one for Abakeleke, then of Ebonyi State, we get 116 billion naira. Then for the 21 kilometer Abakeleke Afikpo Road, then of Ebonyi State, that road done the beg for repairs for a very long time. So I think it's good news. Okay, may we also come back to Ogbomoso here, your state. And Osun State, we get 110 billion naira. Then for the Ogbomoso Oko Ilukpu Road, then Oyo and Osun State, now then get that very project. And talk to you, what about they go spend about 110 billion naira. All right, another one for Kwara State, Kogi State, then 104 billion naira. Then for the rehabilitation of section 1 and 2. Of the Ilorin Omori Ebe Kaba Obajano Road, then for Kwara and Kogi State. Another one now for Oyo State here, 98 billion naira for the construction of 30 kilometer Idiaraba Ayede Olodo Road for your state. 30 kilometer Idiaraba Ayede Olodo Road for your state. Also, we get 92 billion naira for the rehabilitation of Baban Lamba Sharan Phase 2 Road. Then for Plateau State. Then for Far Jos, Plateau State. Another one, 86 billion naira for the reconstruction of Enugu Abakeleke Road with a flyover. 86 billion naira for the Adikpo Ajayi Tese Akpa Otrukpo Road, then for Benue State and Cross River State. 83 billion naira for G Meta Mayo and Belwa Road projects, then for Adamawa State. 82 billion naira for the rehabilitation of Igbeti Road, then for your state. So that very road, Igbeti Road, go enjoy about 82 billion naira for the rehabilitation of that very project, Igbeti Road, for your state. Also for your state, we get 74 billion naira for the reconstruction of Igbeti Soro Kishi Road. That are for your state, 74 billion naira. Now they go use construct that very road. All right. Alright, another one for Niger State, 71 billion naira for the construction of the 52 kilometer Daban Makina Road, then for Niger State, we enter Adamawa State plus include Taraba State, 62.99 billion Naira one spent on Tungo Karamati Road, then for with five bridges for Adamawa State, 58 billion Naira for the rehabilitation of Yola Hung Mubi Road, phase two, 46 billion for the Amasiri Okporojo Road. They no can tell us that states, but another 34 billion for 18 kilometer Ikere Ikiti Ijare Road, then for Ikiti Anondo State, 26 billion Naira for the new flyover on top the ongoing Trans-Sahara Road. Kogi State also enjoyed 24.7 billion Naira for the rehabilitation of Kaba Ifaki Ado Ikiti Road, 21 billion Naira for the flyover bridge at Okolowo Junction, then for Okolowo Junction for Kwara State, 15.7 billion Naira for the construction of Pacific Road when link Igbe this one anyway, now for Ikorodu Ide, for Ikorodu for Lagos State, and also Badeku for Ijayi Road for your state here, about 13 kilometers, about 15.5 billion Naira now they go spend on top that 13 kilometer Badeku Ijayi Road for your state. How long shall we 15.246 billion Naira for phase two of the Yola enter Adamawa State, when cover about 20 kilometer, and talk say 15.2 billion Naira now they go spend, and 15 billion Naira for the augmentation for 3.32.2 kilometer road projects for Gasua Yobe State. And we here say full business case for the operation and maintenance concession for the Lagos Ibadan Expressway and the directive to commence reconstruction of the failed section of the Ibadan axis using concrete. A few days ago, we hear a lot of reports. I got plenty of reports on top my phone, on top my complaint platform. Here we say people did talk about that Ojo Road, as rain don't even come worsen the situation. Those when we say send those messages, una cry reach heaven, as they don't give order, presidency don't give order for the reconstruction of that failed section of Ibadan axis, and they go Ibadan axis of the Lagos Ibadan Expressway, and they talk say they go use concrete. So that not the level. Which way Nigeria? Which way to go? Make a quickly go sell market, and once I return back from market, yes, we'll go enter another level. Oyo NUT, then a Nigerian Union of Teachers for your state, they don't call off strike. The food Tori they come. I beg, tell me how much when we say that they sell petrol for your area. Tell me how much when we say petrol the cost now for your area. Go join me live on top Facebook, Lagelu FM 96.7. 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Go join me now, make we do one together. I won't go sell market at the comeback.
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This is 96.7 Lagilu FM, or God, the top radio. I go soon begin picking our calls, but on Facebook, I see Abiodun Oyelade from Modino Adebolu. He talks, I greet you, Mr. Pius. Initially, there was a very big drum in public day school at Akperi. And beside Adelagu Memorial Grammar School, you are no Modino Adebolu. But now, no place, no space to drop our refuse again. I beg government, please do something. Then I wait here at Biodun, he laid the talk here. He talks, say, for public day school, when they for Orita Akperi, and beside Adelagu Memorial Grammar School, Modino Adebolu. He talks, he get one big drum. Yeah, he said that they pour refuse. But it is very painful. Say the team not did there again. No space, no place to drop on a refuse again. So, if they try beg government, I would like to know that local government. Make I call the local government chairman. Say, make him find solution. So, Abiodun Oyelade, I would like to get that local government. Ogutono Sakurat, he talks a word on bro. Abi, what can they do? The millions they try to capture your message. What can they do? The millions destined time is being wasted. Okay, you did try to talk about the student of primary and secondary school when the government school went there for house for over 50 days now. You did try to talk, say, their destiny. Say, anyway, nobody fit stop anybody destiny. Where person they go, it will surely reach there. He talks, say, NUT have done their own part. Common entrance is there, but I know with the living God, all the kidnapped and their rescue teams will come back on earth in Jesus' name. Amen. Just like a drama, it remains little. In Jesus' name. All right. Amen. Ogunleye Victoria of Midiji. Good evening, Mr. Pius. A happy new month, sir. Welcome on board. Please, the way our government is trying about the price of fuel, you should try too about this cement too, because it's not easy for the masses. Secondly, our GSM should not forget the TA lecturers in our polytechnics in Badon. May God Almighty answer his own heart desires. Amen. Dana from Ogunleye Victoria of Midiji. And they try to get you here. It talks, say, the way federal government they try about the price of petrol. Make them also try about cement. Okay, I don't know, maybe the price of petrol not to affect you with that. It talks, the federal government they tried about the price of petrol. So anyway, I don't get you very well there, because I know say petrol, I know the price of petrol before this government get there. I know how much petrol they now, and I know how much when we see they sell on last month and last 2 months, about 1,350 naira. Some they sell 1,004. So currently I know say they about 1,100 plus. So we still expect say petrol will sell below 1,000 naira. So I don't get your message finished there. Also, Mickey Omobile, thank you, all the way from Akpata Ganga. Emeka Okoye, many thanks to you from Akpata. Usman Hajara, you talked to thanks for your concern and thanks for your effort. Please help us monitor those projects so that they don't abandon the projects like some other projects. All right, thank you, Usman Hajarad. Yes, it's very easy to approve a project now, but now to finish that project now be coco. So thank you for that very information. Franca Monye Okunlola, you talk to well done and good evening. Adedeji Kehinde Olamide from Akilapa Estate, happy new month, welcome on board. Usmana Jarad, the talk, so we thank God for our wire and cable road. May God make it a perfect project. So I want to know how far wire and cable road. You talk, so you thank God. Usman Ajarat, what did they happen there? Shane are great, the grader now, or all the big machines done there to start construction of that very road. I beg, give us the full picture, because that very road, they
I get interest for that very road, Wayan Kebu Road, because I know they let those when they in charge make them rest on top that very road. So I want to know what thing they happen, because if they talk here, say, we thank God for our Wayan Kebu Road, do may God make it perfect project. So I want to get information from you, Usman Ajarat. Dokas, thank you. Olaoye Daud, Tanimola, Ayegun Olomi, thank you. Adewumi Kazim, many thanks to you, all the way from New Garage. Let's save Nigeria so Nigeria won't fall, so Nigeria won't die. Alpha, hope you don't go collect your permanent voter's card. Hope you don't go get your permanent voter's card. The continuous voter's registration, when we see RUV, it remain like 9 days. Only 9 days now remain. Make it close. Now the third phase and now the last phase. It go close on the 10th of July. Make sure say you complete your registration before the deadline. That na the only advice when we say I fear advice una. See, you know go good make una they talk tomorrow. Say they rig the election. Remember, say your card now your democratic power. When we say go make your voice count. Because it not go good make una begin talk later, say the election was rigged. You collect your voter's card. Sure, you come out that very day. Sure, you come out on election day, come vote. They talk, say, in the past, they rigged. They go still the rigged because you no want participate. When you participate, they not go feel rigged. Not be say Nigeria not feel work. Just that governance, they the hands of wicked people, selfish people. And if we not wake up, it go still continue like that. Then I why me the beg una say make una go collect una voter's card. If you not agree later, you not go good make una begin the complain. If everybody get in PVC and ready to come out on election day, come vote, they not go feel again. You see, okay, make I tell you now, it gets some strategy. Make I tell you now part of the strategy when we say that they use rig. Okay, for a polling unit, then get 100 voters, 9 register. 100 voters register for that polling unit. You reach election day. Electoral umpire don't set out everything. They don't be ready for election. When I not come out, when I dey house, they watch video. Out of the 100 voters one register for that polling unit, only 29 come out, come vote. You see, say you don't give the riggers the opportunity to rig. What about the other 80 voters? You see the gap? What about the other 80 voters? I just they give instance for a polling unit, 100 people now register. You reach on election day, only 20 voters now come out, come vote. The remaining 80%, you see the latitude. The remaining 80%, and I don't give the riggers the opportunity to fill in the gap. Yes, I beg, go collect your voter's card. It remain 9 days to go. 9 days now remain to go. You get any issue with your card, your PVC they defaced, or you come out to one local government to another local government. See, INEC day the entire 33 local government went there for your state, and their head office day for Agodi. Go there, go register, and make I tell you now how if it day easy for you. Online registration, those when we say get defaced PVC, those when we say come out from one local government to another local government, from one state to another state, you feel just do them through your phone. You feel do them easily through your phone. You don't need to go local government office for now. You go make them day easy once you feel do the important part of it through your phone. 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Print the acknowledged. They go send you one acknowledgement slip. 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
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That's all. It not take you anything. Get your card and they're ready to vote on election day. Election are 6 months away, in case you don't know. Election are 6 months away. May we come out, come down, make everything feel balanced. Sometimes when they look at our senators, say they're not that important. Our senators, then are they important to pass so, our National Assembly? Not be only governor, Mr. President, too. You see, the National Assembly, they're very, very important. Their work now to make laws. And any law, when we say they make, it they bind on you, it they bind on me. Then they're very powerful. They feel remove a president. They feel remove a governor. So may we not think, say, only president and governor. No. We get National Assembly. For National Assembly, we get our senators. About 109 senators. Each state get 3 senators. We get 3 senatorial zones for each state. So 3 senators, they each state. We make up 109. Then we come to, when we come to Federal House of Representatives, we get about 360 of them. For your state now, your state get 14. Then how other states they get? Those, some get 12, some get 16, some get 18, you know. 360 of them, then they're very powerful. And for State House of Assembly, we get them as well. So, not the only governor or president. I beg, may we get them right this time. Make we for not talk, say, how do I know? I still the live on Facebook, Lagelu FM 96.7. On top another story here, fuel palava, then a petrol palava. Yes, Nigeria.

0: petrol marketers don't threaten, because federal government they tell them yesterday say if we now reduce the pump price of petrol, we're gonna enter the same shokoto. But Nigerian petrol marketers don't threaten nationwide, say then go shut down. Then talk say they go shut down their filling stations nationwide if federal government not take an easy with them. The talk talk man for Ipman, when be Chinedu Uka DK, and I drop that very info. Remember, say the Minister of State for Petroleum Resources, when be Henikin Lokbobili, he don't tell the Nigerian midstream plus downstream petroleum regulatory authority, say make them take an easy, make them sharply, as a matter of urgency, drop the pump price of petrol. Remember, say crude oil for world markets don't begin sell for between $72 per barrel and $69 per barrel. $72 per barrel and $69 per barrel. The time when we say petrol they sell for 13, 13.50, 14, that not the time when we say per barrel of crude they sell for $120. But now the thing done, that's about $50 nine commodities. About $50 and I drop from the crude price. What it could happen when we say petrol now reduce? So Nigeria won't die. As government they shout, now so marketers self the threatening, say they're not go green. But what we go do? We not get refinery now. Nigeria not get refinery. About 90% of refined petrol for Nigeria. Now Dangote the supplier. Yes.
1: And indiscipline.
0: And Dangote not just be for the Christmas, so you know, open business saying before the Christmas. Instead, got to make profit.
1: Let's save Nigeria.
0: So I remember, say this market now the deregulated market. You sell what you buy. You go fix your price yourself. Government not fee can't regulate price because they don't deregulate already. If you pepper governments, make them go build their own refinery. But you not go even pepper government, because government serve the benefits. Yes, government the benefits. So what do you expect?
1: Why many have nothing?
0: Yes. Marketers don't threaten. Say government, if we not take an easy jeje, we go scatter everything. We go shut down. Because why? We not don't deregulate this very market. Now what we buy? Now we go sell. But what be the issue gone? What be the wahala?
1: Yes, I want to know.
0: See, a lot of things they shrouded in secrecy. So many things they in secret. That's, it can't be like say nah, some people gang up like secret court. They control things. You talk from now reach tomorrow. Fa fa fa fa fa na foul. May we save Nigeria and make Nigeria for not die. Yeah, join me live on top Facebook, Lagelu FM 96.7. Lagelu FM 96.7. Go react. Any of the talking points won't resonate with you, go drop them on top Facebook. Victor Pius Azubike, now be my own name. I don't open up my studio line. I get about 10 minutes to come out here. 0912-370-8675. That not the studio line. Hello. Hello. Hello. 0912-370-8675. That not the studio line. When we say you go call, and the dogs when they're outside Nigeria, now plus 234-814-249-1006. Hello. Yeah. Yes, sir.
2: Can we have a two party back on Jaramo? Oh, that can you participate? Is it where you come? I Januni, I bet.

0: Very important. When you are complaining that the current administration is bad, what are you going to do as your power to get better one? So we need to go out and collect our PPC to ensure that we have a good Nigeria. May God bless our country.
1: Amen. Thank you. God bless our country. All right, another caller here on top of the show. Okay, Melty Wude here. Hello. Hello.
2: Thank you for your program. This is the voice of John Nelson Telco.
1: Thank you, sir.
2: Thank you for your program once again. And I want to thank the NUT, the teachers, for their action so far, and they resume tomorrow. However, let me remind you that on Wednesday, on the 10th of this month, 2026, one of your guests, Mogad Yolawale Oladejo, was here in this program. And he was so sure of himself that he assured the listeners of this program that before the weekend, that those aircraft were to relay somewhere that will be released within the weekend. I took cognizance of that word. Exactly at about 5:40 minutes that time. I want you to invite that man once again. Maybe he will come and tell you what is the problem there. I was just laughing at him on that thing. Thank you, John Uzanjoku.
1: All right, sir. Thank you, Mr. John Uzanjoku. Hello.
3: Hello, Mr. Barrett.
1: Yeah.
3: Good evening, sir.
1: Yeah.
3: Jerry, that one must be she was in a good day because you want to keep me in a new school. Come out. So now you're playing out there. They come out back young on my end. I'll put a drug to the teacher. I'll be sitting in 40 government.
1: Okay.
3: And what Miss Capella is getting into politics now. Be she. So I found my husband smiling. Hello, man. This is what about you work. I don't know if they're dying and only I need to treat you.
1: Amen. Thank you, Oshigoni. Thank you. All right, let's save Nigeria, make Nigeria for not die. I don't raise about 3-4 talking points. Yeah, I would also like your response. I don't see your message now. Are they talking about Abiodun Yeladi? You didn't talk about public day school, Orita Akpiri. And Adilagun Memorial Grammar School, Modino Adebolu. They talk about one big drum, one big refuse drum. When we say they there, it they likely say when I not see them again. When I talk, say no place to drop on a refuse. And I don't see the local government. Now, Ibadan Southeast local government. Ibadan Southeast local government. All right. Thank you for that message. All right. Hello.
4: Hello.
1: 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Okay.
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1: Ami, ami.
2: Thank you so much.
1: Thank you, sir. Let's save Nigeria so Nigeria won't die. Abidemi Adisa, thank you on Facebook. Victoria Guleya Omidiji talks and make federal government reduce everything so that masses we enjoy this life. Thank you. Abimbola Oluwalogbon, kudos to federal government for awarding the road new road constructions nationwide. All right, hello the caller. Chai, we lost that call. Arrow one from Isheni. Many thanks to you. I got about 3-4 minutes to leave here. 0912370-8675. I don't raise about 3-4 different talking points here. I don't talk about the need why you must go register now. 9 days to go. The third phase, and I'll be the last for now. Last for now. If you not get your permanent voter's card, let me say you not go get the opportunity to vote. And if you not get the opportunity to vote, you not need to come out on the talk. When people they talk about governance, make you come out there. You not get the right to talk because you not try at all. Hello.
5: Hello, officer.
1: Hello, sir.
5: Mr. Victor, good evening, sir.
1: Good evening, sir. You are welcome, sir. Mr. Rukwe.
5: Thank you. Welcome, sir. I'm welcome.
1: Thank God, sir.
5: Thank you for your letting us.
1: Yeah.
5: My daughter went to the door today to go and register.
1: Okay.
5: They stayed there more than after one. They said the machine no good.
1: God. For Ido, Ido local government.
5: For Ido.
1: What did I come tell them? What did I come tell them at last?
5: They said the machine no work.
1: Then they go tell them something else. They don't talk to make them come so time.
5: They say anybody who will fit come back there, the server no work.
1: Say make them come when?
5: They say any time, yeah. They say any time they feel like make them come back.
1: Okay, and she reached there around when?
5: Around after tonight.
1: Tonight for morning.
5: Yes.
1: And she come out there when?
5: You see, come out there after one. So I'm thinking I will follow her, go there tomorrow. Why? They said they are even doing my mango for that place.
1: You know, say don't enter last minute rush. This thing don't they on since
5: they
1: August.
5: They have time to pay for form. They pay for form for what? For 100 naira. They pay for
1: 100 naira. She pay for that form?
5: Yes.
1: 100 naira.
5: Yes.
1: I know say that one could be a side hustle for some people. You know, one thing with this world, you say once something don't enter rush. Now so it be. Some people go and use that opportunity to extort. You understand? But I won't believe say that machine. I won't believe say that machine maybe na server won't go off. And I believe say it not go last throughout the whole day. You see, it is very painful, but I go confirm from my neck what it really happened.
5: Very painful.
1: You did very painful. You said you reached there around 9.
5: Yes. Okay. So I want to follow them, go there tomorrow so that they can get
1: the, I bet you go give me situation report tomorrow. Myself go call you. Yeah?
5: It's
1: thank
5: right.
1: you, Engineer. Right. Thank you, Engineer Rukwe. Thank you.
5: Yes.
1: Thank you, sir. All right. Hello, the caller.
6: Hello.
1: Hello, sir.
6: Hello.
1: Yeah.
6: Well done, my brother.
1: Thank you, sir.
6: I didn't miss my name.
1: Okay.
6: From Akaka.
1: Hmm.
6: I want to speak about the issue of that sickness that is going to be resumed by tomorrow.
1: Hmm.
6: You see, Arata and Sonia, I want to go to a million of them. Come on, look, a million of them. I want to join. And when you feel like up to now, a million of them connect to the America. Just so you come on, look at me. You can buy it.
1: Hello, yes, sir.
7: Hello, sir. This is Femi from Federal.
1: All right, sir. Very quickly.
7: Yes, sir. Okay. nkan ti mo fe so ni pe at least we thank God for the NUT for that, because ewu awon omo ni le se ba isin for the past 4 weeks. E ti understand? So ewu nkan to ti miss ewu the trauma ti I know of some public school students, they always cry. Yes, you understand? Because they saw their private school counterpart going to school every day for the past 4 weeks. So the best thing is what they should ensure that there should be safely and timely release, or they should secure the release of those children. That is number one. And in particular, also people should go out there. You know, this one thing we are. Okay, I keep advocating. We have about 100 million people to vote, but on the day of election, people will not go out and vote. Hello, me on the PVC. One ma soro, one go radio, one ma solo radio. And people don't, they don't, they have the power. They don't use that PVC. One ma complain. So we should go out and do the needful. All right, sir. No, for our all of the gas got 2027.
1: Amen. Thank you, sir. Thank you. Abimbola Oluwa Logbon. Kudos to federal government for awarding new road construction. Ogule Victoria Omidiji, many thanks to you. Abidemi Adisa, thank you. Babatunde Elegbede, thank you. Talk say well done, Baba. Salami Ayodeji. Hello, Mr. Pius. Where is INEC office located in Oyo State? I mean in Ibadan here. Okay, their head office there for Agodi. Their head office there for Agodi. Secretariat. Once you reach secretariat, ask anybody there. You go down see their head office for Agodi. Thank you. Babatunde Legbede, you talk, so you are doing a great job. Keep it up, my friend. Balofin Shegun, Baba Oluwa Shun. You talk, say good evening, Mr. Pius. Concerning the price of petrol, we are running a capitalist economy where individuals determine the price of their products. Nigeria has several natural resources that we can turn money into to help the citizens. Nigerian government is not doing anything for Nigerians at all. All right, let's see what you say. Hello.
8: Hello, Mr. Fire.
1: Hello, sir. Very quickly, we are going.
8: I will go.
1: Thank you. All right, this should be the last call. Hello. Last call. Hello, sir. Very quickly, you are the last caller.
9: I've registered for one card in July last year. Okay. Up to now, I've not got the card. Whenever I go there, they say I should come back to see sometime.
1: Which of the local government?
9: It's the North Zora government.
1: Have you gone back in the recent time?
9: I went there about 3 months ago.
1: 3 months ago. That's a long time. Please check.
9: They come back around October.
1: October this year. Please just go back there and check. Just go back and check. All right. Thank you, sir. All right, I go match break here. I don't go if you pick any other call again. I go match break here to return on Friday. Friday and another day on Top Niger. Today, my name is Victor Pius Azubike. I'm going to enjoy the

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1: Jesus, you gotta be somewhere, JP. Your Korea Mara, last Wednesday, 1st July 2026. A Korea, divine visitation for laughter. If I will, I don't get funny. Hey, hey. I'm going to go to the radio, Biana, and Shino. But where do you go, my mother? I didn't know that you are doing, you know, my mother. A lot of fellow Pastor Saki, or long Jesus, if I did this, is superintendent. Pastor Peter, Ade, Jesse, Reverend Itia Degoki, Prophet Femioni, Prophet Kediakode, Prophet Tadijola Debayo, Prophet Esther Debayo, Prophet Adia Negute, Prophet Shegun. Pastor S.O. Aladeji, Prophet A. Olalekan, Pastor Luashewa Nibola, Pastor Ishmael Amoro, Wole Ati Ojomo, Jesu Yinkada Biyu Sawe, J.P. 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

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E wo mi like date on penu asepe ni ise Haji pelu le ise You Fit Fly. E tete kan si You Fit Fly ni Ibadan head office, block 8 plot 15, 7 up road, Oluyole Main Estate, Ring Road, Ibadan. 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

All right, country family, so now good evening and welcome to Lagilu 96.7 FM. Okay, Gaju, okay, the Oga at the top radio station. Where would they bring on a plenty etchetram informate them? And plenty programs they would touch life, would they make on a sabi waiting to do, waiting not to do, where to go, where not to go, who to follow and who not to follow. Una, welcome to the first day of the 7th month inside year 2026. Yes, we thank Shineke Almighty God who make him possible without impossible for we and you today here today. We thank God Almighty. Now new month and everything will be new beginning. Yes, new month, new beginning, new life, new waka, new things. Yes, now you're going to enter inside our life this year. So I don't know how you take choose your own, but no matter how you take choose your own, just make sure say you they do them and everything they give glory to God Almighty. So I greet everybody who they listen to me this blessed Wednesday night. Happy new month to all of you out there. 1st of July 2026, Wednesday. Now God Almighty, now in do them, no be human being do them. So therefore, everything where you they do, let them make it be something where they give glory to God Almighty. Country families, my name is Chichi Chiquito. I greet everyone of now on a good evening and welcome to Bedroom Secret with our sister Otepu Erima Okpariso Okweke Chichi Chiquito. I greet all of now. I hello area on a good evening.

0: 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All right, I don't greet my people. Yes, my FIFO, I don't greet them now. And I go greet other people. But before I greet other people, make I take this opportunity to tell on and say, everything where you want to do this month, make you get yourself ready, because time, no they ever wait for anybody again at all, at all. Before I know it, he don't knock break it baga. And the things where you want to do, where you know do quicker, he don't work a go be that. On top Facebook, I see plenty, plenty people. Opions Abu Abdul Malik, thank you. Oluyemi Awokoide, thank you. Afis Folorun Shaw, thank you. 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Afis Folorun Shaw, thank you. 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Imafoje Peter, thank you. Imafoje Peter again. 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Ma Ekabo Sorieto, God bless all of you. I'm gonna wake everybody where they sleep. 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All right, take a name Bobby Boni, never blown on egg. I ain't near Bania. I ain't gonna put my make a bugalos in Tabini Gweni, Nobuna Obus or Jehovah. 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Uno Nanya, Ono Yafuna, Tabo, July. 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All of us will Tanda come this night, and they go, I go open telephone for them to greet all of us now, because on top Facebook I see Aziz Soliu Olubile, yes, Ekabo sa, Sorieto. 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
2: I shall go to your actual boy. 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
0: Okay. 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
4: we go post am oya o we must post it oya come aside
5: no need of video na no need of
4: oya we tell me sorry na boy sorry Wicked men association. Wicked men. When the woman will carry belly do you, where you go look at me, side shop for? As you wait for picking for them now, whether you get belly now, you don't get belly, but she don't bore for them, I mean, never bore. Is it not enough sacrifice? Why you go look at me, side shop? Wicked people. Enough. This tiny shop, why you not go? No, inside this tiny shop. She explained it there. Why you not go? No, say why it's dead here. Why you not go? No. Enough. The woman said she won't come outside. The man come and say, the woman come and say, if you come and you go beat her, the woman go, come go back inside the house again. Who does that? Hi! Sorry.
6: I'm sorry, eh?
4: Don't worry, I got one next. I'm on your own.
0: 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o
7: She's scared of him. She's so scared of him. It will not affect you. It will not affect you.
8: It will be as if I'm the cause because the family don't like
7: me. You're not the cause.
8: I want to go. You will just leave him. Let me go.
7: It's a lie.
8: I'm going to the marriage again. I swear to God, you will just leave me.
9: Listen now.
8: I said to God, I will not go. Don't arrest him. I will not go to the marriage again.
9: Please,
8: I'm begging you in the name of God.
10: That's okay.
8: It will be as if it's my fault. The mother don't like me, please. Let me just carry myself and be going.
9: I'm arresting him.
7: She's scared of him. She's so scared of him. It will not affect you. It will not affect you.
8: It will be as if I'm the cause because the family don't like me.
7: The cause.
8: I want to go. You will just leave him. Let me go.
7: It's a lie.
8: I'm not going to the marriage again. I swear to God. You should just leave me.
9: Listen now.
8: I said to God, I will not go. Don't arrest him. I will not go to the marriage again.
9: Listen.
0: Now I ask a question this night because most of these things of uma fejeki omi ma bolo jimi is there still love? 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
15: 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For more inquiries, 081-3087-2518. 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

0: 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It's still Lagelu 96.7 FM. Okay, God, you okay? We still stand up for here, and still they come. No touch
1: over the last 3 years. Build my home, hold my home. For me, it's a mixed feeling because I never thought going into marriage, it's going to end today, and it was never my making. I really tried to build my home, hold my home, but it's unfortunate that, like they say, it takes two to tango. This is a very perfect opportunity for me to clear my name, because they spared my name, they've tarnished my image over the last 3 years. Now, it might interest you to know that I endured bigamy for 2 years. I endured adultery for over 9 years. Under the same roof we were, he got married to somebody from his tribe, and everybody expected me to stay. In fact, I enjoyed in the house for 2 solid years. This man never ate my food. For 2 solid years, we never lay on the same bed. But I would get up in the morning and still brace up. And it got to a point, I said, this was becoming too much. And now what will interest you is this. The whole family teamed up with him, went to the east, got an Igbo woman for him. As I speak to you, they have 2 children together. And I said, I cannot continue. I have to go to the court. In 2018, this man defrauded Intercontinental Distillers, makers of Chelsea and the other drinks. Without knowing what he did with the money, he was arrested. I was caught. As a matter of fact, the day he was about to be caught, I was in the hospital. I just gave birth to my daughter through CS. He came that evening and he said, people were running after him, they were chasing him. And I said, chasing you for what? He said, he's going to call me to give me the information. I said, okay. He called me and told me that, oh, he has some things in his company, he's owing. I said, if you are owing your company, let's go and meet them and sort it out. It's something you... Now, it might interest you to know that I endure company. Still, sir, please, you have to stay with me. And this company said they cannot allow him to be distributed anymore because he has defrauded them. I said, okay, you know what you are going to do? Go to forestry. Go and meet those Igbo guys and ask them how they go about boutique business. He went there, he learned. I followed him to Onitsha Market where we bought our first goods, 7 million. And then we continued like that. Do you know the shocking thing? Those same goods we bought were the same thing he was giving to his concubine and his girlfriends. Several times I caught him. Now, when
0: I hope on the listening,
1: I had a landed property. I bought in my father's name. One day, he told me that the father said he wants to come and check where we are developing this property, that he wants to just see the environment. I said, okay, you can come. We went there. Immediately, the father got there. I never knew it was a plan for me to discontinue that project. Immediately, father got there. The father said, ah, my daughter, you people cannot stay here. You see this tree that I'm seeing behind? Bad people used to use it at night. If you people build this house here, you cannot stay. And I told this useless husband of mine, I said, what do we do? He said, we should sell the property. My ex-husband, that we should sell the property and buy plot elsewhere. I said, okay.

0: 3 years. And to claim the property, whatever the court says, so be it. So I didn't go the same route with them. I didn't forge any documents. Today, the house I bought, the house I built, because they are in his name, the court gave it to him that I couldn't prove it. The court has said it. But for me, Jehovah, the God I serve, is a righteous judge.
1: Mm-hmm.
0: Is the one that will see to everything that has happened in this matrimony that I try to keep for these years. I am happy that they said I should have my children. Do you know how wicked they are? For 3 years, they denied me access to my children.
1: Mm-hmm. Mm-hmm.
0: They said in their tradition in the East that the children belong to them.
1: Mm-hmm.
0: Not even 1 hour did they allow my children to stay with me. Not even on weekends, not even on holidays. But I'm happy. That is the profit, that is the gain from this marriage that has ended today. And to everybody who has been thinking evil of me, that I couldn't keep my home, it wasn't my fault. I couldn't keep up and put up with bigamy that he was doing. He wanted me to be there and with the second wife, then raising the children together. And I said, I cannot do that. My mental health was at stake. I want to thank the Chief Judge of Edo State who has delivered this. Even though they've taken my property, I am happy I have my children. And I'm happy that this marriage has been dissolved. Thank you so very much, everyone.
2: I'm grateful to my Lord for the very scholarly appraisal of the issues that we brought before court. And substantially what we came to.

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a few 09123708675 kini nkan to nsele gangan na ti o fi je pe awon okunrin gbasgbos o ti wa di owo won lori oro obirin kilo nsele gangan na kini nkan ti o nsele embo a o ti de

0: friend our young look, Baba no call to me. Well, I could really young look for me. In so well, the judge, well, I can see a book here, can see, call it with Mari, and they can wildly, and I can say, Katomada, and be ya was to me. I just say, I would ya, you know, by this or on the over the
1: room.
0: Oh, the room, the so I can have one while I should go.
1: Daddy, you can walk when I'm by you, when I'm by Lecon.
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2: Right about now, you're hanging out with DJ Fonzie.